0: breaking point, kid. And they'll rat on you. The family niggas will rat on you. That's why we gotta be prepared to take whoever out we need.
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1: Le persone sono al servizio delle cose. 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Edoardo Galeano.
2: California and California girls have always been special to me. I grew up in California and still have my home here. And I guess the feeling any family has when it's together is really the most important part of the beat of America, or any other country. It's a personal beat, one you can't tap your foot to, but one which lets you keep perfect time. Somehow, it's just there.

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1: No, it isn't. I'm sure of it.

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Little girl guide. Why don't you stop your crying? Here comes Ivor, the dirty old sooty engine driver, to make you feel all right.

Just a perfect day. 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And then later, when it gets dark, we go home. Just a perfect day. Feed animals in the zoo.

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1: Sunny. Yesterday my life was filled with rain. Sunny.

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You got a woman waiting for you there. 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
2: Not for very much longer.
1: I've got to